see in what you believe. 'Cause I'm only human after all, and you're only human after all. Don't put the blame on me. Don't put your blame on me.

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1: 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Our colors will fade eventually, so if our time is running now, day after day, we'll make the mundane a masterpiece. Oh my, my, oh my, my love, I take one look at you, you're taking me out.

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2: 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Listen to the mariachi play at midnight. Are you with me? Are you with me?

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The back is a nice tease. I tried to escape. My life is an x-ray. I'm sorry, a sex tape. You only get one take. 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Bullying anxiety in 3, 2, 1.

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If you're married and keep on dating girls, please stop it.

And lastly, if you bring your phone and YouTube link and telling the DJ what to play, please stop it. Please stop it.

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doesn't interpret, it feels. Every shiver is a signal. Every tension is a message. Every heartbeat is a direction.